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0: Classic Rolling Stones and Can't You Hear Me Knocking at KQ with the Electric Lunch. Hang on. There's my knocking for today. Happy Monday. May the 4th be with you. On our thanks to Shabby Shed, Junkin's Orderly. Two charming shops on Tower Avenue bursting with finds right now. They're open Thursday through Sunday, where you can find those one-of-a-kind finds you're not going to find anywhere else. Getting ready for another big set. As a matter of fact, we got time for a couple more here. And that is all part of the Monday edition of the Electric Lunch. Allman Brothers Band got some AC/DC lined up too.
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1: How many beers have you had?
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0: Classic Steppenwolf at KQ, home to the afternoon train wreck with Tom and Jesse. They're going to have multiple chances coming up. Progressive Secret Sound for $1,900. Boy, would that be nice. Good luck to you. Also, trending on the 20s, we'll have headlines with Northern News Now. Hunter McCullough joining the program at 4:35 with your weather. 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
0: Have a blessed afternoon, my friends, and may the 4th be with you. All right. Train wreck is on the way. Here's one from Pat Benatar. This is We Belong from KQ. Bye-bye.

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1: I just want to point out some breaking news that just came through. A Secret Service shooting near Washington Monument. They say that the Secret Service is on scene of the officer-involved shooting not far from the White House. They say someone was shot, but they don't know their condition. They say the suspect was armed, and this all happened near the Washington Monument, a mile from the White House. They say President Trump's schedule was uninterrupted as he spoke at the Small Business Forum in the East Room today. So that is a developing story. I was just talking to Dan. He's going to be on today, and he was just talking about how there's a bunch of breaking news. So I assume this would be a part of that, and we'll follow up with that.
0: All right. Very good. Dan Wolf coming up here in about 5 or 6 minutes or so. Speaking of the train wreck, Jesse and I going to be out and about on Friday, actually broadcasting remotely in Virginia. And that'll be for the Northland Ag and Turf open house event. One day only. It's on Friday. 20% off in-stock parts, equipment demos, food, prizes, more. And the train wreck broadcasting live. Not just starting there, but we're going to be out there for the entire show. So hope to see you out there in Virginia, Northland Ag and Turf, 8371 Enterprise Drive, Iron Range. It's 3:45. Dan's next. And the Foo Fighters KQ.

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1: Yeah, we can hear you. 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
3: 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There I am. There you are.
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